I just messed up the whole program. I beat her off the wall, knocked her down, get nasty on cam. She know I love her right, all night, all right. Turn off the lights, I'm beating like a mic. Tell her don't run.

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It's Randy. We're live from the Just Wing It studios, doing what we do. Getting you home in the mix right now. 5 o'clock traffic jam. 24KG live. 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

0: and Keisha, Megan and Glow, Sexy Red and Lakia, and Cardi, I met her at an Ice Spice party with Candy. I seen that Yaya through them panties. This thick thick. I ain't regular rich, some rich.
1: You can see the ice, yeah. Baby, hit the lights, yeah. Let me hit you with this.

0: 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If you have nothing else to do and you want to do some good in the community, come on out. We always are looking for volunteers. So if you need it, you want it, you know, we got it. 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
2: me. The Bootleg Cap Show, man. That's James Andre Jefferson Jr.
3: What a do, bro?
2: 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Look, coming up, of course, that Daily Hate Plus. We got to break it down. They just dropped a list of America's dirty cities.
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4: 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I don't.

0: It's the Bootleg Kev Show. That's James Andre Jefferson Jr.
1: What it do, Bill?
0: This is crazy, man. New Jersey and California are taking L's. The list for the dirtiest cities in America has officially dropped. Now, this survey takes into account metrics like pollution, inadequate living conditions, inadequate waste manufacturing, and resident dissatisfaction among the 500 largest cities in the U.S. Now, I'm not surprised by number one.
1: What is number one?
0: Number one, San Bernardino, California.
1: Oh, yeah. Dirty out there.
0: It's horrible there. If you've ever been there. Listen, man. Also, number two, Los Angeles, California. Ooh. Number three, Detroit.
1: Oh, damn.
0: Reading, Pennsylvania, number four. Number five, Ontario, California. So that means three out of the five top dirtiest cities in America are in California.
1: What's going on in Cali?
0: Then you got Newark, New Jersey at six. Phoenix, Arizona at seven. Jersey City, New Jersey at eight. Las Vegas, Nevada at nine. And then another California city at 10. So
1: I thought Las Vegas was going to be up there a little higher.
0: Las Vegas is dirty as hell.
1: Yeah.
0: For sure.
1: That strip ain't as pretty as people think.
0: You got the nine spot, though, man. All right, you start, you know, wandering around over by Stratosphere, you'll be some problems out there. Stay by your radio. Coming up next, we got the Daily Hit on the way. It's the Bootleg Kev Show.
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4: 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At Just Wing It. 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Eat like a king. 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
3: It's the Blue Light Cap Show holding it down. The Daily Hate is on the way. If you got something you want to hate on, man, pick up that phone. 877-817-2888. Let us know what's got you pissed off. We're going to get you right, James. Anything you're hating on?
4: I'm going to hate on you. People might not notice, but you got a little stomach bug or something. And it's coming up out of you. We smell it.
3: Okay. Yeah. Well, I did have a hot pot buffet yesterday, and I think it is affecting my stomach
4: too. Yeah, but buffets do that sometimes, you know?
3: Stay by your radio. We got your Daily Hate coming up.
5: Yeah.

0: show.
1: I never hate on anything. I love people, but I hate when I make a phone call and it's a company that builds everything in America, made in America, for America, and I get a customer service rep that's in India or some other country that doesn't understand English. I really hate that because I stay on the phone waiting forever to speak with the representative, and then I find out they're in some country that English isn't even their top language. Nothing against other countries, but I think if we're going to say made in America and for America, then by God, let's have the questions answered in America. Thank you.
2: Well, we know who she voted for.
3: Oh, facts.
2: Yeah, we know exactly.
3: She said, speak America.
2: Oh, she said, they don't even speak America over there. It's called, first of all, English. It's not America. We don't own the language.
3: Hey, we gumbo out here. We speak all the languages, but I know what she's talking about.
2: Yeah, I would just say this. I hate, in general, customer service as a whole, because it's either AI, like you said, or it's a call center in a different country, or
3: some robot that don't understand my English.
2: 100%, man. Anyway, Stay By Your Radio coming up next. Let's talk about it, man. A legend in the music industry has passed away.
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1: 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We got the No Cap News coming up. Keep it locked.

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3: The Bootleg Kev Show, the No Cap News Report is on the way, man. All right, this is where James finds the craziest stories in the world and we break them down. What do you got coming up, James?
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6: Time for the No Cap News right now. What up, James?
7: I'm assuming this Florida man was on drugs, but you let me know. So pretty much he crashed his truck, okay? Then after he crashed his truck, the first responders show up. They had to bring a helicopter in to get him to the hospital. He tries to steal the helicopter.
6: Oh, man.
7: And then he told the investigators that the only reason he did it is because the Antichrist compelled him.
6: Oh, man. Yeah, now he was not well.
7: What drug do you think that was?
6: That sounds like a...
7: Since you're the drug expert on
6: spice.
7: The show.
6: Remember back in the day people were smoking spice?
7: I don't remember that.
6: You don't remember the spice epidemic? You used to be able to get fake weed at the smoke shop, and it was called spice, and it was driving people crazy.
7: So is he doing, he's doing spice today, not like sea salts and meth and nothing like that?
6: It could be all of that, man. That's crazy. But, you know, what if he would have got away with the helicopter?
7: He'd probably be somewhere else.
6: Yeah. No, he probably would have crashed and killed a lot of other people.
7: And himself.
6: Anyway, stay by your radio. Coming up next, we're talking about it. Have you ever had a tattoo you regret?
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22: 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At Just Swing It. Swing like a boss. Eat like a king. 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
1: Yeah.
2: It's the Bootleg Kev Show, man. All right, this is obvious that this was going to happen. Krishan Rock has decided to remove her tattoo of Blueface that she has on her face.
3: Yeah, it's crazy that she got his actual selfie on her face. That's crazy.
2: Yeah, well, first of all, he's on her throat and her face.
3: The throat too?
2: Yes.
3: Oh,
2: so
3: Lord.
2: She's getting the laser tattoo removal, and it looks super painful.
3: That laser surgery on the throat got to hurt like hell.
2: Man, oh man. We're curious though. Have you ever been in a situation where you got a tattoo that you regret, man? Tell us about it. 877-817-2888. We're taking the calls up next.

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1: It's the Bootleg Kev Show holding it down. All right, we're talking about it, man. Krishan Rock had to get her blue face tattoo that's on her face. She has this man's face tattooed on her face.
2: Which is crazy. Just not a name. She said, put the selfie on my body.
1: Well, she's finally getting it laser removed, which has got to be painful. We want to know, though, do you have a tattoo that you regret? 877-817-2888 is the number. What's going on? What tattoo do you regret?
3: My mom put it on me on my arm by my friend, and he told me he knew what he was doing. But I'm looking at it. Over time, it's changing and changing. It doesn't look like her anymore. It looks like a guy.
1: So you got a trans version of your mom tattooed on you?
2: She transitioned on your arm?
3: Pretty much.
1: Damn.
3: That's crazy. It wasn't good in the first place, and it was free. That's the first hint.
1: Oh, but, yeah. Listen, yeah, you get what you pay for. Everybody who be out here getting free tattoos, you get what you pay for.
2: They bought the equipment off Amazon, and you thought you was going to get the cute tattoo.
3: I got some old man on my arm. I don't know.
1: All right, let's keep it moving. All right, ma'am, from what I understand, you have a tattoo that you regret from an ex.
4: I got his name tattooed on me, and then a month later, I realized he's been sleeping with my cousin.
1: Oh, damn.
2: Okay. You better get the cousin's name tatted next, I guess, right?
1: No.
2: Make it a family tree? No?
4: No, I had to change. I had to get it covered up.
1: So you got the cover up. Now, question, how did you catch him up with your cousin?
2: Forget the tattoo yet. What's the tea?
4: Well, my cousin and I went out to get some drinks. We were just chatting. She started telling me about this scene, and little by little, it unraveled into the same man.
1: Oh, damn.
2: So you might have been second and still got the tattoo. That's crazy.
4: It was quite the evening of discoveries.
1: Well, appreciate you calling. All right, look, if you got a tattoo you regret, like I regret getting my Arizona Cardinals tattoo.
2: I bet you do. It look goofy as hell. It don't even look like a bird. It look like a pigeon at this point.
1: Because we're horrible. Coming up next, let's talk about it. The World Cup will not go away. It is the number one story. I feel like every time I open my phone, I see World Cup news. Somebody broke a record. We're breaking it down up.
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1: 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Argentina doing well in the World Cup, and he has broke the record for the most amount of World Cup goals ever, beating Pele's record.
2: He not better than Ronaldo. 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
2: Oh, Lord.
1: I'm going to be honest. I might want to watch.
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4: What a dobo.
3: A lot of people have mixed feelings about the UFC fight that happened at the White House. Some people say it was a joke. It was a bad look for America. Other people loved it. I know UFC fans thought it was a great card, but listen, man, the WWE is throwing their hat in the ring. There might be a WWE event on the White House lawn in the near future. Are you watching it or not?
4: I'm going to check it out on IG and Twitter like I did the UFC. My thing is, if we wasn't at war, young Americans can buy houses, healthcare wasn't skyrocketing, and all these events would be fly, but the state of the country ain't fly right now.
3: Yeah, that's a problem. I mean, look, they're both owned by the same people, all right? TKO owns WWE and the UFC. So we'll see what happens. I'm watching, though. I ain't gonna lie. And I think it's gonna be a bad look for America. Let me be clear, but I'm a huge wrestling fan.
4: So. They're gonna have a hologram Hulk Hogan knowing this administration.
3: Stay by your radio. Coming up, we're jumping into People's Mix. It's the Bootleg Kev Show.
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0: 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If you know somebody that needs help getting food on the table, please let them know we got them. 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
1: 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We in the people's mix right now. That is James Andre Jefferson Jr.
2: What a do, bro?
1: Yes, sir. Hit us up if you got something you want to hear. 877-817-2888. Happy Tuesday. Hey, look, let's kick things off with some brand new music right now. Brand new Kehlani right here with Usher. It's called Shoulda Never off of one of my favorite R&B albums of the year, man. Let's get to it. It's new music on the Bootleg Kev Show.

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0: 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Coming up, I'm gonna give you my review of the new Toy Story 5.
1: Are you want to go see it this weekend?
0: Go see it. I'm gonna break it down up next. All right, first things first. We in the People's Mix, rolling with some new music right here. Trim, man. This one's called Coconut Water. It's new music. 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
4: AMC is reporting this past Father's Day weekend was the busiest movie-going weekend of the year for the company, of course, on the heels of Toy Story 5 coming out.
5: Right. Did you see it?
4: Yes, it was amazing. I rank it top 3 out of the 5. I think it's about number 3 in terms of the best.
5: I love that your kids took you to see Toy Story 5 for Father's Day. 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
4: First of all, I would have went and saw it anyway because I like Toy Story.
5: 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Why are you getting aggressive?
4: They're good movies.
5: Why are you mad at me? Calm it down a bit.
4: Shout out to Toy Story, though, man. I thought it was... I'm going to give it 4.25 stars out of 5.
5: You just said that number. You ain't got no metric.
4: 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Coming up next, we have got the No Cap News on the way.
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4: 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The No Cap News Report is on deck. 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
0: 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Should I decorate her walls or log off to Pinterest? 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Even if I

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5: Time for the No Cap News right now. What up, James?
6: A wife surprised her husband with World Cup tickets. Not like up in the balcony, but like suite tickets. And how she paid for these tickets is she's been selling feet pictures online. So apparently you can sell your feet and buy World Cup tickets.
5: Well, she's a good wife if she was doing this foot selling just for her husband to go to a World Cup. I saw the World Cup tickets are like $5,000 each.
6: Oh,
5: well,
6: that's that much?
5: Like the cheapest is like $5,000.
6: Are people paying that much for feet pictures?
5: I mean, I'm sure if you sell them to enough people, yeah. I mean, she probably was hustling them toes for a while.
6: Well, you know, I'm about to put my wife's feet on the damn
5: I was going
6: to
5: say, if you knew you could make an extra six figures a year and your wife was...
6: Six?
5: Yes. Your wife's selling feet pictures and her face is never in any of the photos. But
6: Come on, babe. I'll take the picture, light them up, I'll do the fingernails and all that.
5: Yeah, I'm not mad at the hustle, all right? Look, 877-817-2888. Would you let your wife sell her photos of her feet if it meant you could go and, I don't know, maybe get an extra house?
6: I already
5: new
6: hear
5: car?
6: I already hear the caller. What you mean, let?
5: Hey, the Daily Hate's on the way. 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
2: Yo, it's the Bootleg Kev Show. We got the Daily Hate coming up, y'all. If you got something you want to hate on, pick up that phone right now. 877-817-2888. That is the number. James, anything you're hating
3: on? I'm hating on Renee from House of Dragons because of her. They're not going to give no more black people dragons.
2: I have not watched any of this show.
3: You should. She took an untrained dragon and thought she can go to war with it.
2: Okay. Well,
3: it was the craziest thing. Now that they're going to judge all the black dragon riders, it's crazy.
2: Well, there you have it, all right? Shout out to the black dragon riders. Hey, the Daily Hate's up next, though. Keep it locked. A million.

0: So I am hating on my ex today. The reason why is because he has been cheating on me with someone for about 2 years. And I found out, I broke up with him. I let her have him. And he is constantly calling me and trying to get back with me and trying to make me, like, what's it called? Poly?
1: You mean polyamorous?
0: Yeah, but it's like without my permission, he's already been doing it. And since I, you know, got out of that, he's constantly trying to get me back in it.
1: Appreciate you getting your hate on. Hey, if you still want to get your hate on, you can get your calls in at 877-817-2888. Get at us. A legend passing away. We got to say RIP up next.
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2: 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Legendary record executive and producer. He is known for finding a lot of people, including Whitney Houston, passing away at the age of 94 years old.
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0: You're in the love zone on the Art LeBeau Connection. Angel, baby, what's up, dads? Have we all fully recovered from this past Father's Day weekend? You know, it was also the first week in the summer. I know everybody was out there having a really, really great time, especially the lowriding community, man, celebrating the California Lowrider Holiday. Shouts out to everybody in the lowriding community, man. I've seen a lot of cool pictures and a lot of cool videos out there of everybody having a really, really great time, man. That's what's happening, baby Bubba. Low and slow. Actually, low and slow. Time to get into a recorded Art LeBeau archive dedication from the past. Show!
1: 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That's from Alma in Las Vegas. Alma says, I love you all, hope to see you soon, and to my husband Alex, let's make it last forever. We'll try to get that song in. Keep listening, Alma. One more here, Brown Eyes by Destiny's Child. We're going to play that one here. To my lover and best friend Joshua Lopez from Geneva Lopez, says, thanks for a beautiful call this evening, and I love you beyond your imagination and sweet dreams. And here's Brown Eyes by Destiny's Child.

0: got the Art LeBeau connection. Hey, if you want to suggest a song or just make a dedication to someone, now's the time. We're right here. We're waiting for you. We have 10 lines, you know. We answer them all the time. If you get a busy signal, call back. 1-800-681-2121.
1: Hello, my name is Mondo. I'm calling from 805, Oxnard, California. I'm listening to Old School 104.7. I'd like to hear Love Between a Boy and a Girl by the Temptations. Thank you, Art. Rest in peace. And thank you, Joe. Thank you, Angel Baby. Put that needle on that record. Thank you. Good night. God bless.

Angel Baby in the Love Zone. And let me give you guys our mailing address. I know a lot of you like to write your dedications into us also. It's Art LeBeau Connection, 1717 East Vista Chino, A7-771, Palm Springs, California, 92262. Speaking about writing your dedications into us, yup, we got some snail mail in. Going out to my beautiful wife, Melissa Martinez, coming out from your husband, David, also known as D from Ontario, right there in Wasco, listening to us on Hot 94.1. I just want to say I love you, baby, and daddy will be home soon to be with you, to be together forever and always, my love. My dedication is Always and Forever by Heatwave. All right. Thank you for writing your letter into us. Also, Always and Forever by Heatwave is coming out from Duke in Riverside, listening to us on Old School 104.7. Going out to Harold, always have a heart and your birthday celebration continues. Show. All right, all right. One of our most requested right here on the Art LeBeau Connection. Let's put the needle on the record. You're in the Love Zone with Angel Baby.

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California, 92262. Speaking about writing your dedications into us, we do got a letter right here. 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The song I want to dedicate is Only You by 112, Maze, and Biggie Smalls. And I want you to know that you are a blessing from God, and I thank God every day for putting you in my path. You have the most beautiful eyes, smile, hair, and I love how you always have your nails done looking good. I hear you loud and clear. Daddy's Coming Home is perfect for me, like I am perfect for you. You're the most beautiful woman in this world, and you make me feel like the luckiest man alive to have you in my life. I love and miss you every second that you're away. Thank you, Angel Baby, and the Art Boat Connection for keeping us connected. Thank you very much for writing your letter into us, Lito. We got that jammy coming up for you right now. In the Love Zone with Angel Baby on the Art Boat Connection.

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0: Well, I'm sure glad you're spending time with us here on the Art LeBeau Connection tonight. Here's our number for shout-outs, 1-800-681-2121.
1: My name is Ruben, calling from Fresno, and I just want to tell the Art LeBeau Connection, thank you very much. We love you guys, and I just want to tell my Janet how much I love you and care for you, babe, and let the world know what you mean to me, the bottom of my heart, and I love you so, so much. 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

0: Angel Baby in the Love Zone on the Art of Bow Connection. Gotta drop a big shout out and congratulations to the hip hop legend, the hip hop mogul, Ice Cube, and his Big 3 Basketball League. Man, word on the street is it's going public real soon, meaning people like you and me could buy stock in the league, you know, if we're into that type of thing. Big congratulations, man. Seeing how far this man has come shows you anything is possible. Hip-hop mogul. And we all know bigger and better things are going to be coming along with Ice Cube's Big 3 Basketball League. Show! All right. Time to bump into a Art LeBeau recorded archive dedication from the past. Let's go, baby Bubba.
1: My husband Bernie Martinez from Leslie Bravo Martinez says, I love you very much and sends you some kisses. To Jesse Rodriguez and Anthony Gonzalez in Buckeye, Arizona, from Mamacita from Phoenix, I love you both very much and God bless. And now in the Love Zone, one of our most requested songs throughout the years, Angel Baby by Rosie and the Originals. To Virgil at Tehachapi, listening to Hot 94.1 out of Bakersfield, from Candy from Quail Valley, says, I love you, I miss you, I was hoping to hear from you tonight. Here's Angel Baby for you, Virgil.

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1: 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I want to dedicate a song dedicated to the one I love by the Ten Priests to my wife, Sylvia Rio. 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I love you.

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9: 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At Just Swing It. 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
1: Hi, this is Anna. I'm calling from the Coachella Valley. We're listening to Jam 99.5. I want to make a dedication to my nieces out in DHS from their best dia ever. I want to let them know that I got their back and not to trip. I want to dedicate Girls It Ain't Easy to my sobrinas, Jessica, Athena, Lily, Mia, Estolia. I want to let them know, girls, it ain't easy. And also to Jessica, Joanne,

Angel Baby in the Love Zone on the Art LeBeau Connection. Celebrity birthdays, baby Bubba. And yes, it is cancer season. Happy birthday going out to Hollywood Walk of Famer, Oscar-winning actress Frances McDormand, Selma Blair from the movies Legally Blonde and Hellboy, music legend Randy Jackson, best known as the American Idol judge. I thought he was best known as one of the Jacksons. Old school artist Chico DeBarge of DeBarge, happy birthday. And also remembering the oldies legend Sunny Day of Sly, Slick, and Wicked. Here's their classic Oldie But Goodie for you right now. Confessing a Feeling in the Love Zone on the Art LeBeau Connection with Angel Baby. And happy birthday if you are celebrating a birthday. Show!

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1: 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In memory of the late Clive Davis, I'd like to request Whitney Houston, Saving All My Love for You. This song is a song I love to hear because every time I hear it, I always imagine that beautiful girl singing a song to me and knowing that tonight is going to be the big night that it will happen. So in memory of Clive Davis, let's go ahead and put Needle on the Record for Whitney Houston, Saving All My Love for You, right here in the Love Zone on your Art LeBeau Connection with Angel Baby. Rest in peace, Clive Davis.

0: You're in the love zone with Angel Baby on the Art LeBeau Connection. Thank you very much, all of you out there, for spending your Taco Tuesday night with us. Your late night dedications and requests. A little fun on the radio with y'all. No, wait. Not a little fun. Lots of fun on the radios with you guys. And thank you, everybody, that writes your letters in to us, too. Have yourself a great night. Take care of each other. Gonna leave you with a final Art LeBeau archive recorded dedication from the past. Good night, everybody.
1: To wife Gloria Zamora, that's from Richard L. Barraza, says, I thank you and I love you for watching over our family and all you did while I was gone. Got a great love song here, two requests for it to my fiance Ernie Miranda from Deanna Marie. There's no me without you. I love you and I can't wait to be your wife, and dedicates to you Straight from the Heart by Confunction. 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Says, I love you with all my heart. Lots of hugs and kisses, and Straight from the Heart.

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10: 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At Just Swing It, swing like a boss. Eat like a king. 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
4: She says she's been married to her husband 10 years. Now, she's a stay-at-home wife and mother. My husband just recently injured himself at work, and now he's at home. He usually goes to work at 4 a.m. when he did work. He's been at home for 2 weeks already. He wakes up at 3 a.m. every morning as if he's going to work. Instead, he cleans and washes our cars, takes our dogs for a walk, makes breakfast for our children. I usually clean the house, walk our dogs, and make breakfast. But ever since my husband has been home, he's been doing all my housework just because he's bored. My husband is making me feel useless, Romeo. How can I tell my husband that? Just let him do it. Why don't you go on vacation for a couple of weeks? 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
7: 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At Just Swing It, swing like a boss. 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
1: 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Romeo in the Morning is not intended for all audiences. If you are young, old, middle-aged, a man, a woman, a child, fat, skinny, average size, drive a school bus, work in an office, or in the oil fields, have kids, have a mother or father, drive a car, push a shopping cart, basically, if you're breathing right now,

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On 94.1, the Rhythm of the Valley, it's a Romeo. Okay. I'm going to tell you guys a little etiquette. I think most of you guys know it, but one of my friends does not. Okay? And so I had to explain it to him yesterday, and he got a little pissed off. He's actually a neighbor and a friend. But so I'm in the garage yesterday. Must have been about 11, a little after 11. I had just gotten off. I got to the house, took a shower, went out to the garage, and I was cleaning up my golf clubs. You know, so I was in the garage, cleaning my clubs, drinking a beer, not bothering nobody, listening to some music, not doing nothing, right? In my own little world, okay. One of my neighbors is coming back from the mailbox, sees me in the garage, decides to stop, you know, actually came into the garage. What you doing, Rome? Cleaning my clubs. Having a beer. Let me get you one. Oh, no, I can't. I can't have a beer right now. It's too early. I can't. It's 11 o'clock. I can't have a beer right now. I'm like, well, what are you working? What are you doing? None. Guy's not doing none, right? How rude is it for you to go to somebody's house, disturb what they're doing, and not have a beer? I mean, he could have just as easily waved. What up, Rome? Waved as he walked by with his mail. No, he had to go out of his way to come in my garage and not have a beer. I'm going to tell you right now, that is about the rudest. I even told him that. I said, bro, that's kind of rude. You're not going to have a beer with me? You walked into the garage. You see, I'm sitting here with a cold one. Just wasting my morning. What? You're not going to sit and have a beer with me? No, I can't have a beer right now. It's one beer. You know, I didn't offer you a line of Coke. I offered you a beer in June in Bakersfield. It's beautiful outside right now. I couldn't believe it. I had to tell him to leave. Come back. Come back when you're ready. Just, I can't with you right now. I mean, how rude is that? If you go to somebody's house for any reason, especially unannounced, and they offer you a beer, you better drink a beer with them. What is wrong with you people? All right, 842-544-7-7. To be fair, though, he did come back later with a case of beer. So, but you can't do that. Bruh. If you go and buy somebody's house and you see that I was drunk. Really, what I was doing was listening to music, drinking beer, acting like I was doing something with my golf clubs. And then all of a sudden, if you're going to come over and stop, hey, you better have a beer. I don't care what you're doing. I don't care if you're stopping by on your lunch break. I don't care if you're stopping by because you're in the neighborhood doing something else. If you're going to stop by and I offer you a beer, you better drink a damn beer. 94254-7-7. That's just rude. Romeo, it's on 94.1.

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0: 94.1, the Rhythm of the Valley. It's Romeo. One of my buddies, who's also a neighbor, I was in the garage having a beer. It's about 11 a.m. I was having a beer, listening to some music, cleaning my golf clubs, and he's coming back from the mailbox. And he walks into the garage. "What's up, Rome? What you doing?" I said, "I'm just sitting here having a beer. Let me grab you one." "Oh, no, no, no, no." He says, "It's too early." I told him to leave my house. "You need to just go. You might as well sleep with my wife and kick my dog if you're going to turn down a beer in a garage anytime. That just means we're not friends anymore." RD 42547-7. Good morning, Hot. What's going on?
1: Hey, Romeo. Man, did I just hear that?
0: Yeah.
1: What an ungraceful SOB, because I'm feeling nice today. But hear me out. Hear me out. I'm from Delano. I used to deliver pizzas.
0: Okay.
1: And I was working. And you don't know how many Mexican households I would pull up to. "Hey, man, have a Corona." And I'm like, "Oh, you know what? Shoot a Corona. Let's go. Let's go." Hey, I come from, hey, the best beer is a free beer. Whether if it's Bud Light, Bud Ice, watered down, shoot it. Send it my way. Hey, you got to give me your coordinates, man. I might just stop by. Let's go, Romeo. Let's have a great one, man.
0: I'm just saying, look, especially if you're a friend of mine and I offer you a beer and you say no, you might as well just kick me in the stones and tell me to go to hell. That just means you don't like me. That's what that means. That's what I heard. Okay. Don't just keep stepping. Cause that's what I heard. You want a beer? No, not right now. All I heard was I hate you and we are not friends anymore. Okay. RD 42547-7. It's Romeo. It's Hot 94.1.

0: shit must not know just who this be.
1: Yo, what's going on? It's your boy A Boogie with the hoodie.
2: What's up? It's Megan Thee Stallion.
3: Yeah.
4: What it do? It's your boy Baby Jesus, aka the Baby.
1: Yeah.
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0: of give and take.
1: I 94.1, the rhythm of the valley. It's Romeo. So, you guys can tell me if I'm wrong. If you think I'm wrong, but I know I'm not. So, yesterday it was about 11 a.m. I was in the garage. I was cleaning my golf clubs. I was having a beer. And one of my neighbors, who I've known for a long time, great guy, great family. We hang out together, right? Walks by from the mailbox. Walks in the garage. What you doing? I said, I'm having a beer, hanging out, listening to some tunes, you know? Let me grab you one. Oh, no, it's too early in the morning for a beer. No, it's not. I had to ask him to leave. I know you guys think I'm joking. I had to ask him to leave. You might as well have, I don't know what. That's about the rudest thing you can do to your buddy is when he offers you a beer, say no. Especially in June in Bakersfield on a beautiful day in the garage with music playing. Bro, we're not friends anymore. All right, 842-544-7-7. Good morning, what's going on?
2: What's up, Rome? Seahawk Lou again.
1: What up, Lou?
2: Hey, Rome, you want to know what happened with your friend? Why he said no to the beer?
1: Why?
2: He didn't like the beer you had, man. He had to go get the right one.
1: Oh, no. He likes the beer I had. He was just being a little baby.
2: Oh, man. Come on. If you know for sure he likes that beer, he was being a little weenie.
1: He's been my neighbor for 10 years. I know what he likes. My God. And to be perfectly honest with you, unless it's Corona, you should drink whatever beer they got, whatever beer you're offered.
2: Yeah, that's true. Cause I turn down any beer offered that I don't like, I'll just go get what I like. You know what I mean?
1: No, it doesn't matter. If you turn down a beer, that's just telling me that we're not friends anymore, and you don't really like me. That's all that. That's all I hear when you turn down a beer for me.
2: Damn, man. All right, well, that reminds me never to turn down a beer from Rome.
1: Exactly. I mean, especially if we're friends and we've known each other all these years. I don't care. That's what that means. The worst thing you can do to your buddy who offers you a beer in a garage is tell him no. We are not friends no more. Sorry, that just ended our friendship. You might as well, you know. Yeah. Yeah. All right. 842-544-7-7. Throw me. It's Hot 94.1.
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0: what I'm doing. I'm having a beer. Let me grab you one. Oh, no, it's too early in the morning. I'm like, fool, we ain't friends no more. That's just rude. That's about the rudest thing you could do, by the way. Big Boy said he ain't never turning down a beer. I ain't never known Big Boy to turn down a beer. Yo, Rome, that must have been a white neighbor. No, he's a Mexican dude. He's a Mexican dude. 384-254-7-7. Good morning, Rome. I would have had two beers with you. Apparently, he was just being nosy. Yeah, I get that. But if you're going to be nosy, have a beer. That's about the rudest thing you can do to your friend is turn down a beer. Other than sleeping with his wife. Good morning, Knott. What's going on?
1: Check it out. Yeah. Today is my day. I ain't been drinking since about the 12th. So my partners know me. So I turned down a beer just the other day, even with my nephews and them, and I turned down certain drinks. And they actually respect it, even though everybody in my circle do it, because they know I don't need that, because they've been making problems lately. Like, I done went to jail, like DUIs and all that. You feel me? So sometimes you got to turn it down.
0: No.
1: Why not?
0: I'm not saying you didn't have to turn it. What I'm saying is you shouldn't be showing up then. That's what I'm saying. If you, like this fool, he could have just waved and said hi. He didn't need to come in my garage and say hi. Because now you're in the middle of it. Now you're in the mix. Okay?
1: But the thing is, if he used to drink and he normally drink, he pulled up. So why you going to stop just all of a sudden because he don't drink? He's still cool with you.
0: Yeah,
1: so let him respectfully turn it down. He ain't got to explain it either.
0: No. You're wrong.
1: Yeah.
0: Then you don't need to go. If we all drinking, you don't need to show up.
1: All right. I guess so. That's crazy. So I ain't invited if I decide to sober up.
0: What I'm saying is, if you decide to sober up because you can't handle it and you're going to be around a bunch of people, I get it. But if you're going to come in my garage and I offer you a beer, then you better take it or we ain't friends. That's what I'm saying. This is a very unique situation. If I roll through your house and you offer me something and I say no, like a beer or something like that, I mean, I wasn't offering them, you know, tequila and Coke. I'll just have a beer with me. I know we drink because we drink together.
1: See, so that's why I got to pull up with a nasty-ass Budweiser Zero or Heineken or some Zero or some, just to say, then I'm vibing.
0: If you drink Zero, then you're really not invited.
1: God damn it. Maybe throw them out the refrigerator.
0: All right, 842-5477. I'm just saying, we ain't friends no more. All right? Tell me, it's Hot 94.1.

I had a 1.1, the rhythm of the valley is Romeo. So one of my neighbors, he was coming from the mailbox yesterday, and I was sitting in my garage about 11 a.m. having a beer, cleaning up my golf clubs, you know, just listening to some music, just, you know, having some garage beers after work. And this fool comes into my garage, asks me

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0: I do 4.1, the rhythm of the valley is Romeo. I'm just going to tell you, as a friend, if you have good friends and they offer you a beer, you better drink it. You better take it. Yesterday, one of my neighbors, he was getting his mail, right? And I'm sitting in the garage listening to some music, drinking a beer or two, about 11 a.m., you know, cleaning my golf clubs. And this fool comes by, walks in the garage. What you doing? Once you cross that threshold into my garage, you're committed, bruh. You're in. You're part of the fiasco at 11 a.m. Let me grab you a beer. Oh, no, it's too early, you know, oh, blah, blah, blah. Well, then get your ass out. Keep on walking. Because that's about the rudest thing you can do is turn down a beer when you came in to what is beer drinking arenas on a beautiful day in Bakersfield. All right, 842-547-7. Good morning, Hop. What's going on?
1: You're not wrong at all, Romeo. People fail to, they don't understand that it's the same thing as if somebody calls me and says, what are you up to? And I'm like, oh, well, we're here at the bar having a couple beers. Oh, I'm going to stop by. They stop by and you're like, you want a beer? And they're like, no. Well, what the hell did you come by for?
0: Exactly.
1: Right? It's the same thing when people say, what are you doing? Oh, I'm going to think about going and getting a bite or getting some wings. And you show up, you're like,

0: I'll just have something to drink. I don't want to have no wings. Well, why the hell did you come?
1: Exactly.
0: Stay home.
1: You should know your role. You have a responsibility as a friend.
0: You why you're not. Hello, dude. Stay your ass home. You don't want to drink. Right?
1: Mm-hmm.
0: That's it.
1: That's hilarious,
0: I know exactly what you're saying, bro.
1: I agree with you.
0: What you're saying.
1: All right, man. Thanks for calling.
0: All right, brother.
1: All right, later, man. That's what I'm saying. I mean, know your role as a friend, okay? Like, I have a friend that 99.9% of the time, if he's calling, I know what we get involved in, okay? And there's always going to be a beer involved, and I got to be ready for that, or don't answer the phone, or don't go by his house, you know? All right, 842-5477. Yo, Romeo. Me and my wife are retired. And sometimes we'll just sit out on the front porch. She'll have a margarita. I'll have a beer. Our neighbors know not to come to the porch, or they're going to be sitting there with us drinking. So you know when they're ready to do, they'll come and say hi on the porch. Or if they don't want to drink, they'll just walk by and wave and say hi from the sidewalk. That's what I'm talking about. My boy could have just kept rolling. He could have threw a hey, Rome, kept on walking, but he came into the garage and then turned down a beer? Now you're just being rude to my face. Romeo, it's out of 4.1.

0: Hot 94.1, the Rhythm of the Valley, it's Romeo. Now, I tell you guys about the podcast, right? What we do is every day after the show, I take out all the music, I take out the commercials, you can check out everything we talked about. I'm going to do something a little different starting now. I'm going to give you an after the show. Some of the things that we missed out on in the podcast, some of the things that we didn't get to during the show, you're going to have to go check out the podcast, Romeo's After the Show, to see what we talked about or what I talked about. Some of the things that I missed, what's going on in the news, what's going on in Bakersfield, and just things that I got to say. So you're not going to get that on the radio. You can only get that on the podcast. So you get what you missed on the show, and then you'll get a little extra. Now go find out where I get podcasts, where you get them, iTunes, Spreaker, I mean YouTube. I got a YouTube channel. It's all Romeo and Friends. That's how you look it up, Romeo and Friends. It's the podcast. Like I said, you're going to get the show, and you're going to get a little extra, okay? So make sure you go check it out. You'll see it under, I don't know, just things I got to say. Romeo's After the Show. After the lights are turned off, the mic is off, the radio station is off, I'm out the studio, I'm in my own studio doing it for you. All right, so check it out, Romeo and Friends, it's the podcast. You can get it anywhere that you get podcasts, and obviously check out the YouTube channel. I'm going to do some stuff there as well, maybe some video, you know? Maybe I'll start doing some video for you. It's Romeo, it's Hot 94.1.
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On 94.1, the Rhythm of the Valley, it's Romeo. So this was kind of funny. Yesterday, I was in the kitchen, and I was doing some stuff, and I heard some noise out in the front yard. So I walk over to the window. Now I have some trees in my front yard, and I look out there, and there's a couple of kids hiding behind the trees in my front yard, and I couldn't figure out, I'm like, what are these damn kids doing? And then all of a sudden, here comes some kid on a bike hitting them with water balloons, drive-by, water balloon drive-by. I was looking at going, oh, and then these two kids, they jump out and they start throwing water balloons at these kids on bikes. And I thought, man, these kids are having a water balloon fight. Now, it's been a long time since I've seen one of those. It's been a long time since I've been involved in one of those. But I thought it was pretty impressive that these kids were out doing stuff together. Now, everybody plays video games and you're on your iPads and you're on TVs and it was 100 degrees yesterday. So kids are at their pools or, you know, staying inside with the AC. But I thought, man, these kids are out there. They were just having a great time. And they must have been running around the whole neighborhood hiding everywhere because they were on bikes and they were on scooters and they were running around. But they were having a big old water balloon fight in the neighborhood. And I thought, wow. That's pretty cool. Because do you remember, I mean, long before there were, even when you had AC, long before, moms and dads used to kick you out the house. They would tell you to go leave because they didn't want you eating all their food. They didn't want you running up the electricity or the AC or whatever it may be. Or you just had nothing to do when you were at home by yourself during summer. So you had to figure out what to do. So what you would do is you would go outside with the other kids in your neighborhood. And you would play games. You'd figure something out. I mean, to be honest with you, kids are fairly resilient. I mean, they will figure out what to do with each other when they're bored.

They just will. Even if you took away all the iPads today in a neighborhood, take away all the iPads, all the iPhones, I would venture to bet that these kids, they will be upset for about 5 minutes until they all realize that they need to figure out what to do, and they'll figure out something to do, good or bad. Hey, these kids were having a water balloon fight. It was great. You remember back in your hood? You remember the hood games you used to play? 8-4-2-5-4-7-7. You always come up with something. It's Romeo. It's 94.

0: At 94.1, the Rhythm of the Valley, it's Romeo. All right, doing it live at the Just a Wing It Studios. They got that ice cold beer, man. You want to have a cold beer on a hot day. Yesterday was over 100, right? You want to get a cold beer with ice floating on top, go by Just Wing It. Check out the golf simulators, too. They're so much fun. Mm. I wish I had a beer instead of coffee right now. Good morning, Nat. What's going on?
1: Hey, what's up, bro?
0: Hey, Ruben. What up, man?
1: Man, we just did that yesterday at Liberty Park. We took our soccer team. We took four of our coaches. We put our team together, and we all bought. I brought like three ice chests, an igloo full of water. I did like 300 water balloons of those. Now they got it easy, Rome. You just hook it up to the hose, and they all just fill up and fall right off. It's not like back in the day that we had to tie them.
0: Oh, I think I have seen that before. Yeah, they just, yeah.
1: So I bought a pack of 300 of those, and then all the other parents, everybody brought. Oh, Rome, we had a water fight over there, and when the water balloons were done, Rome, all the kids started grabbing buckets and just throwing water at everybody. Rome, I was

0: It's funny.
1: But we had a blast out there, and then we ordered pizza for the kids after that. You know what I mean? Because a lot of these kids were like, oh, I've never done a balloon fight. I was like, oh, man, these parents, step it up, dude, you know.
0: Well, that's good to hear. That's good, man. That's good.
1: Yeah, but we had a blast out there at Liberty Park yesterday. So
0: Liberty Park.
1: Yeah. All right. Parents, man, if you know your kids don't play with water balloons, get them. Get some water balloons, hit them with it a couple times, and, you know, they'll be out there playing.
0: Yeah. All right. Later. I mean, a water balloon fight is pretty fun. But I'm just saying, kids will... I do believe if you take the devices away from the kids and put them together, they will find something to do. They will find something positive and entertaining. Okay, so I just thought it was great to see these kids running around the neighborhood, even though they were leaving water balloon stuff everywhere, water balloon remnants on everybody's yard. I mean, whatever. Your gardener will clean it up. Get over it. All right, 842-547-7. Throw me outside 94.1.
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4: Yeah. And all the latest tabloid bullshit.
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6: Yeah. Here's Romeo with your Hollywood trash.
4: Right now.
0: For Wednesday, June 24th, 2026, looks like Taylor Swift has touched down on stage at the Tiedemann University performing at the NFL event, co-founded by no other than her soon-to-be husband, Travis Kelce. The Nashville legend graced the stage Tuesday night with yet another Taylor spectacle where she performed her hits Shake It Off and Love Story to close out the show like for the Tiedemann and Friends concert. So there's a video floating around if you guys want to see that. Bonnie Raitt's legal troubles with Jesse James aren't staying in the garage. Prosecutors have officially moved forward with criminal charges in the domestic violence case. According to legal docs, Bonnie, whose real name is Elaine Antoinette James, has been formally charged in Texas with assault, bodily injury, family violence, a misdemeanor offense that carries a maximum punishment of up to 1 year in jail if she's convicted. Takeoff's parents, the late Migos rapper, they're fighting over how and where to divvy up the settlement money from a wrongful death suit over the late Migos member's murder. With his mom arguing his dad was barely present in their son's life, so apparently he doesn't deserve anything. I guess the bitter back and forth between Takeoff's mom and Takeoff's dad, the war involves a settlement money from a wrongful death lawsuit brought by Takeoff's mom in Texas. This isn't something you see every day. Madonna, Charlie XCX, and Connor Story hanging out together in a cloud of cigarette smoke during Paris Fashion Week. That's exactly what a video shows that's floating around on social media while all three are posing for paparazzi pictures.
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8: 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It's Jay Reed for Bill Wright Toyota. 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
1: 28th, 2026. 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

0: How did you 4.1 the rhythm of the valleys, Romeo? All right, so we're talking about stupid tricks you did as a kid or neighborhood games. You got together with your buddies and you would always, you know, you would do something dumb. You would either, or you'd play some sort of neighborhood game to entertain yourself. 842-547-7. Good morning, Al. What's going on?
1: Hey, what up, bro?
0: Hey, what up, man?
1: So, I remember back in the day, me and my little cousins and all the little homies on the block, we were all into WWF when wrestling was real, you know?
0: It was real, okay.
1: And we used to play poop matches, so whenever a dog would poop in the grass, first one that landed it lost.
0: Oh!
1: Yeah, it was horrible, man. It was horrible. But hey, it was fun. It was fun as kids, and yeah, it was knockout challenges, so whoever landed it was out.
0: That's nasty.
1: That man definitely won it. It was gross.
0: That's nasty. All right, man. Thanks for calling.
1: Thanks, man.
0: Like I said, man, kids will do anything to entertain themselves. When, you know, it was just... You had to go outside. You had to find other kids to play with in your neighborhood. And kids would just come up with the stupidest games and do the dumbest tricks. Just, you know, how do you think a lot of these kids get hurt? A lot of these scars came from entertainment. That's what we had to do to entertain ourselves. RD42547-7. What kind of tricks, what kind of neighborhood games did you guys play? And when I say neighborhood games, like what the guy just said, they played WWF with poo. I never heard of that before. But that was a neighborhood game. It's Romeo Sound 94.1.

0: On 84.1, the Rhythm of the Valley, talking about games, neighborhood games you played when you were a kid. Good morning, Hot. What's up?
1: Well.
0: What up, brother?
1: Neighborhood game it was football, but we called it sideline bash. As long as you ran down the middle with two-hand touch, you ran close to the sidewalk or whatever, you got hit. Whatever you hit on that sidewalk is whatever you hit.
0: Oh, come on. Wow.
1: Hey, it made her stronger.
0: It sure did. Damn. That's rough, man. Thanks for calling.
1: Yep.
0: Good morning, Al. What's going on?
2: Hey, Romeo, are you talking about the childhood game?
0: Yeah, what up, man?
2: Hey, so there used to be like 10 of us. We all lived like two blocks from each other.
0: Okay.
2: We had the old, you know, the Power Wheels, little four-wheel cars or whatever.
0: Oh, okay.
2: Dude, there'd be like six of us. We're all probably 6 or 7 years old. You team up with your friend, he'd push you around. We had a little derby going on.
0: No!
2: We'd smash into each other, bro. We did it until our cars broke, man. We had these little beat-up cars that have no batteries in them. And we just all got together. We just smashed into each other, you know? Somebody pushed to you, and you took turns just like that.
0: Oh, man, that's great, man. That's great.
2: That was great, dude. I never see those kids do that again these days.
0: Yeah, you won't. All right, man, thanks for calling.
2: All right, man, later.
0: I mean, let's be honest when we talk about this stuff, though. Kids today will never do that stuff because they don't have to. I mean, back in the day before the internet, before the laptop or iPads and computers and all this stuff, iPhones, before all of that, you had to entertain yourself. So you went and found a bunch of other kids in your neighborhood that had nothing else to do. And that's how you became friends. Think about it. All the friends you have for the most part now are because you were looking for other people,

kids that had nothing else to do just like you, right? You might not be friends with them today because, you know, you didn't have, you. That's all we were doing as kids, running around looking for other kids that had nothing else to do so we could do nothing together or make up silly games to play. All right, 842-547-7. Throw me outside 94.1.

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6: 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I went deaf on it.

0: Romeo, how are you this morning?
1: Doing great, brother. What's up?
0: Well, growing up, man, a lot of childhood games that I grew up playing with a few friends that I had, and to this day are still part of my life. One of them, we didn't have a lot of money, so one of them, what we used to do is we used to roll up a piece of paper, using origami and turn it into a dart. And what we would do is you grab dirt and you throw it inside to make it heavy, right? And then you grab a paper clip that you put at the very tip right before you put the dirt so that it doesn't fall out. And you grab a rubber band, the thickest, hardest rubber band you can find.
1: Okay.
0: And you launch it in the air. And everybody stands in the circle, head down, and see whoever it hits. Mind you, it's people with dirt. It's not really going to hurt if it hits the back of your head. Until Artie decided to look up, and we're like, all right, we're down. You know, it's one of those things. If you're growing up in East Bakersfield, and you hear the words, you're not down?
1: Yeah.
0: Oh, my gosh. Or double dog dare you? You're going to have to do it. So we all decide to look up.

0: Well, it hits Artie square in the eye.
1: Oh,
0: right?
1: My God. That is so funny.
0: To this day, we call him Bullseye Artie, or sometimes we'll call him Artie.
1: Oh, that's hilarious. That's hilarious.
0: We used to do all sorts of stuff. And if I could tell you real last one, is we used to skate downhill. There's a street called Camino Primavera in East Bakersfield. They dared me to skate a rollerblade downhill. I'd never rollerbladed in my life. I didn't know how to stop. So as I'm going down, I'm about to reach college, which is a very busy street.
1: Yep.
0: I'm thinking the best thing for me to do, since I don't know how to stop on rollerblades, is to throw myself on one of the lawns. Well, Newton's law of physics is that a body in motion tends to stay in motion unless acted upon with greater force, equal or greater force. Well, guess what? When I threw myself midair into the grass, I completely kept going midair and missed the entire grass area, landed on the driveway and the pavement, rolled a few times. Old man that was washing his lawn there just looked at me and he goes, "Man, you completely missed that entire grassy area."

0: Out of the 4.1, the Rhythm of the Valleys, Romeo. We're talking about, as a kid, man, before all this electronics, before video games, before anything that kept you in a house, everything you had to do was outside the house, which means you had to go out and find other kids like you who had nothing to do. And then that's how you made your friends in the neighborhood. And then after a while, you'd start making up dumb neighborhood games, or you'd make up stupid tricks to do, you know? Everybody lay down. Let's see how many kids we can jump over on our bikes. Yeah. How many of you done that? Already 4254-7-7. Good morning, Hobbs. What's going on?
1: Good morning, Romeo.
0: Hey, what up? What up, DJ?
1: Hey, when I was little, we used to play this game called Hide and Go Get It. Have you heard of that?
0: No. What is it?
1: It's a bunch of us girls and boys get together and play, and we be crushing on each other, so we go hide, and when they find us, they get it.
0: No!
1: Get a kiss or something. I ain't gonna get it. And I always hide in the same spot.
0: Oh, my God. What is wrong with you?
1: Yeah, that was one of my favorites.
0: Well, oh, that's great. Hey, thanks for calling the show.
1: All right, bye-bye.
0: We should play that game as adults. All right, hey, Rome. We used to play a game called Black Widow where we would turn all the lights off in the room and just start fighting everyone in the dark. Free-for-all rumbles in the dark. Nice, nice. Kids are so stupid. Oh, my God. How did we survive? 842-54-7-7. It's Romeo. It's out of the 4.1.
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0: Out of the 4.1, the rhythm of the valley, it's Romeo. What kind of dumb neighborhood games did you play with your friends in the neighborhood, or stupid tricks you would do? Good morning, Hal. What's going on?
1: Hey, Rome.
0: Yeah.
1: How about doorknob? You ever heard of doorknob?
0: No.
1: So, when you're right there with your friends or family members, and you fart, they rush you and start beating you up until you touch the doorknob. We did that all the time. Yeah, that's what we do, man. As soon as someone cut one, rush them.
0: That could be the dumbest thing I've ever heard.
1: Yep, it was fun as hell.
0: All right, man. Thanks for calling.
1: All right, later.
0: Doorknob. Let's play doorknob. All right. Good morning, now. What's going on?
2: Hey, what's up, Romeo? What? Hey, I hear you talking about the game we used to play dumb as kids.
0: Yeah, what up, man?
2: Me and my homeboys had a game we used to play. It's called BB Bridges. So that means all of us would be together, and we'd try to use words without using the letter B. And then if you use the word B, everybody just gets a punch on you until you say BB Bridges.
0: My God, that might be the stupidest thing I've heard today.
2: Yeah, so if you said anything with a B in it, and you forgot that we was playing BB Bridges, everybody would just wrap around on you, beat you up, body slap you, until you say BB Bridges, so you better not forget.
0: All right, man, you guys are crazy. All right, man, thanks for calling. And like Slug Bug, we used to play Slug Bug in the car, right? I don't think they play Slug Bug no more. RD 4254 7 and 7. It's Romeo Side 94.1.

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0: tried to jump the canal with my sister's bike, dude. That didn't work out well.
1: What canal?
0: Freaking over here by Panama and White Lane, there's a dirt canal, you know, and these kids had, you know, back then we would cut off the sissy bar and make it, and we had the knobbies. There was no BMX bike.
1: Yeah. Mm-hmm.
0: So you cut that off, and then these dudes were jumping it, right? And they talked me into it, and I had my sister's bike.
1: You know,
0: dude, I landed the front. You know how they had the bars would flip forward?
1: Yep. Oh, God.
0: Dude, it was bad. I got the wind knocked out of me.
1: I do got to tell you this, Joe. Nothing stupider than when we lived on the reservation. We lived, my house was on the bottom of a hill. And it made a one, at my house, it made a 180 degree turn to go back down the hill. So you'd come down the hill, which was a steep, steep incline.
0: Right.
1: Maybe about a quarter of a mile down. Maybe. And it would, you'd take that 180 degree turn to go, and we would come down that on our big wheels, on our green machines, on our skateboards, on our bikes, with no thought that there would be a car coming just to take us out.
0: Oh my gosh. Daredevil stuff, Dad.
1: But if you could come up with something stupider than that or more dangerous than that, I'd love to hear it.
0: Yeah, it's pretty dangerous, man.
1: All right. Bro. Later, man. And what made it worse was it was just a two-lane road. And when you'd come around that curve, when you'd come around that, you know, that U, it was a, if you fell off the road, it was a probably about a 20-foot drop. That's how high the road was before you dropped down onto the ground in front of my, well, side of my house. So, it would be like, for those of you that don't know, it would be like coming down. I'm trying to think what the steepest thing you guys can relate to. There's not really anything too steep in Bakersfield. Maybe over there by the gun range at Hart Park, maybe that little trail. Maybe something steeper than that, but a lot longer. But yeah, I'm surprised none of us got killed. I can't believe we haven't died. We didn't die coming down that road. Already 4254-7-7. It's how to do 4.1.
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0: 104.1, the Rhythm of the Valley. It's Romeo. All right, so what are we talking about here? Games we used to play, you know, as kids. Stupid things we used to do. It's summertime, so it's a great time to do hood games. What do we got here? Let's see. Yo, Rome, when I was little, had a prepaid phone, so when my mom would call us to go home, we had 3 minutes to hurry our butts home. That's the scariest game we used to play back then. That's pretty funny. That's kind of cool, though. Rome, my street started a war with our neighbor streets using BB guns. It lasted all summer. I'm kind of surprised we didn't shoot an eye out.
1: Wow.
0: RD42547 doorknob was what is it? Oh, what? I don't know what doorknob is. I never heard of that. I don't. Is that where you go ring the doorbell or what? I don't know what that is. I never heard of that. Romeo, it's Hot 94.1.

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1: Yeah.
0: 411.
2: Yeah. And all the latest tabloid bullshit.
3: Let's go.
4: 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Here's Romeo with your Hollywood trash.
5: Right now.
6: Wednesday, June 24th, 2026. Looks like Whitney Houston's estate is mad at Oprah Winfrey, claiming the late singer showed up to her talk show high on drugs, and they say what happened that day was actually Oprah's fault. Pat Houston, who runs the estate, says the statement made by Oprah Winfrey is not true. Whitney absolutely fell off the stage, but it was during a sound check, and it was due to the darkness of the area, and she wasn't familiar with the stage. She was absolutely not high. I guess Whitney Houston came out and said Oprah Winfrey said Whitney Houston fell off a stage because she was on drugs. Nicki Minaj and her former fan, who sued the rapper for labeling him a stalker, have reached a compromise in the $10 million lawsuit against her, according to Legal Docs. Tamir Peak has agreed to drop his defamation and emotional distress lawsuit, where he claimed Nicki falsely smeared him online. Nicki allegedly described him as one sandwich short of a picnic. The case has dragged on for over a year due to Nicki having issues finding a lawyer, but apparently they've come to some sort of agreement. Real Housewives of Beverly Hills newbie Natalie Fuller and her estranged husband, television producer Simon Fuller, are unloading their real estate in France amid their ongoing divorce. Natalie and Simon, who reportedly have an estate

0: An estimated net worth of around $600 billion have agreed to list two homes they own near the French Riviera. Mackenzie Shirilla isn't getting her day in court because her latest appeal was denied. I guess Mackenzie's appeal was not accepted for a review. The papers say the judge dissented and the court declined to accept jurisdiction over the case. Basically, they declined to hear the case and it was dismissed. You got brilliant minds. It's about the only thing new on television tonight.
1: Pay attention to what happens next. It all happens very fast.
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When the rhythm of the valley, it's a Romeo, you know, when you were kids, man, especially the summertime before iPads and computers and iPhones, you used to have to go out and play. What kind of stupid things did you do or what kind of games did you play? Hey, Rome, this is Seahawk Lou. I remember when I was a kid, World's Play, open chest is when their chest is not covered. They only have a shirt on. And you punch them in the chest and say, open chest. Sounds like something stupid they do in Wasco, doesn't it? RD 4254-7-7. Hey, Rome. We used to play racers, boxer. We get the kids in the block and we all race the two that will last. Okay. You guys got to really read your text messages. Okay. On the block. We will race the two that was last. Oh, the two that was last will have to box with boxing gloves. And whoever loses the match will be eliminated. Then when the match was over, we will race again until it's down to the last two. Sometimes I will lose on purpose just to box. Then we start racing with other blocks and we made tournaments of it. We had about 4 to 5 blocks worth of kids, anywhere from 30 to 40 kids sometimes out there racing. Sometimes we will have the cops called on us, but they didn't do anything long as we had the boxing gloves on. Sometimes they would stay and watch. We got plenty of exercise and we learned how to fight. Great. Sounds like a great game.

Hot 94.1, the Rhythm of the Valley, it's Romeo. Now, I tell you guys about the podcast, right? What we do is every day after the show, I take out all the music, I take out the commercials. You can check out everything we talked about. I'm going to do something a little different starting now. I'm going to give you an after the show. Some of the things that we missed out on in the podcast, some of the things that we didn't get to during the show, you're going to have to go check out the podcast, Romeo's After the Show, to see what we talked about or what I talked about. Some of the things that I missed, what's going on in the news, what's going on in Bakersfield, and just things that I got to say. So you're not going to get that on the radio. You can only get that on the podcast. So you get what you missed on the show, and then you'll get a little extra. Now go find out where I get podcasts, where you get them, iTunes, Spreaker, I mean YouTube. I got a YouTube channel. It's all Romeo and Friends. That's how you look it up, Romeo and Friends. It's the podcast. Like I said, you're going to get the show, and you're going to get a little extra, okay? So make sure you go check it out. You'll see it under, I don't know, just things I got to say. Romeo's After the Show. After the lights are turned off, the mic is off, the radio station is off, I'm out the studio, I'm in my own studio doing it for you. All right, so check it out, Romeo and Friends, it's the podcast. You can get it anywhere that you get podcasts, and obviously check out the YouTube channel. I'm going to do some stuff there as well, maybe some video, you know? Maybe I'll start doing some video for you. It's Romeo, it's Hot 94.1.

0: Wonder in the Valley. It's Romeo. All right. So, we're talking about some of those games you used to play back in the day, the neighborhood kids. You guys would all get together and try to entertain yourselves before, you know, technology came around. 842-547-7. Yo, Rome, to keep it classic in Delano, we would like play basketball, football, boxing, all the classics till about 10 to 11 at night in the street lights. It was the best. And when one parent would call the first kid inside, they would get clowned. But for custom games, we would play bike dodgeball, have a few friends riding bikes in the street with other kids on each side of the sidewalk, two footballs hitting the people on the bikes. Whoever hits the rider is now the rider. Fun times. Wow. Yeah. Kids played some dangerous games, man. It was kind of funny. The kids would play some things where you can really get hurt back in the day. It's Romeo. It's 94.1.
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2: 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At Just Swing It, swing like a boss. Eat like a king. 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

104.1, the Rhythm of the Valleys. Romeo, talking about the games we played when we were kids, man. We had to entertain ourselves somehow, especially summer. You were home all day, Rome. I remember we played a game called Suicide at the handball courts. For the life of me, I can't remember exactly how it went, but I remember it would be a group of us, and the last person would end up getting jumped by everyone else. Something to that effect, at least. Kids these days are all iPad babies. Once you take the iPads away from them, and then they have to figure out something else to do. Romeo, it's out of 4.1.

101, the rhythm of the valley. So, yesterday, when's the last time you had a stranger help you? Or maybe you helped somebody. I was over in going by a store, and I was coming out of the store, got in the car, and this poor girl, it looks like she was coming out of work, one of the businesses that was in the shopping center I was at. And she's sitting there looking under her hood, and I was thinking, I wonder what's wrong with that. And I'm not, by any means, no mechanic, by any means. I know very little about cars when it comes to fixing them or how to know what's wrong with them. But nobody's helping her. It's 100 degrees outside, and this poor girl, she has her work uniform on, and she's, you know, on her phone, I'm sure trying to call somebody to help her. Doesn't know what's going on. So I thought, well, let me just see. Maybe I'll get lucky and it's just the battery, because I do carry jumper cables with me, you know. And I thought, well, let me just drive by, see if she wants some help. Real nice lady. Oh, yeah, I think she thinks it's the battery. Goes, it's the battery. And that I was just guessing. So I pull out the jumper cables, get her going. She's on her way. Can't believe nobody helped her, though. All these big trucks, these work trucks, these guys in these, you know, you could tell they were all driving work trucks. I was at a bar restaurant. So you could tell all the guys were there for lunch. Not one of these guys tried to help this poor girl, right? I did. Luckily, it was something simple, you know, just as, hey, she needed a jump. Her battery was dead. At least get her on her way, get her home, get it taken care of. But what the hell's wrong with you people, man? When's the last time somebody actually helped you or you actually helped somebody?

just out of the kindness of your heart, you know, because it's 100 degrees outside. My God, nobody likes breaking down, or nobody likes being stranded or stuck, or it's just, it's an awful feeling. RD 4254 7-7. Throw me outside 94.1.

104.1, the Rhythm of the Valley is Romeo. All right, I want to talk about strangers now. I want to talk about strangers and how strangers have done something good for you. Back in the day, well, first of all, do strangers even do nice things for anybody anymore? People that you don't know, do they do nice things for you? Do you do nice things for people that you don't know? Does that even happen anymore with the world we live in, right? Back in the day, I'm gonna tell you this story because I'll never forget it. I was probably 12. And we're going to Disneyland. Now, we're coming from Humboldt County, from an Indian reservation. So we're driving from as close as you can to the tip of California to the bottom of California, right? And we're coming down, and we break down on the 99. We break down right there by Wasco on the 99. So tow truck comes, picks us up, takes us to Wasco. There's a mechanic, takes us to a mechanic shop. Little old guy comes out. Says, you know what? I don't got the part to fix your car. Where are you guys headed? We're heading to LA. Don't worry about it. He rigs it up. I can fix this. I can put this. Uses a toothpick, a bottle cap, and a tin can. He puts it all together, fixes it for us. He said, this will get you to LA. Okay, but when you get to LA, you're going to have to get this part fixed, right? And we're on our way. He didn't charge us anything for it. He didn't charge us for his time. He didn't charge us for anything. He just fixed it. See, that's a stranger doing something nice for a family just trying to get to Disneyland. Now, I don't know if people do that anymore. Do they? All right, 842-547-7. When's the last time? What's the nice thing a stranger's ever done for you? Or you've ever done for a stranger? It's out of 4.1.

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0: Shouts to Wing It Studios. When's the last time you did something nice for somebody? Just a stranger. Maybe a stranger did something nice to you or for you. Good morning, Hot. What's going on?
1: Hey, what's up, Ruben?
0: Hey, Ruben. What's going on, man?
1: Hey, bro. You know, my cell phones, a lot of times, I always have to get new ones because the charger doesn't want to charge. You got to wiggle the wire. You got to set something under the wire. You twist it to get it to hold to charge. Well, I stopped right there at the Albertson Shopping Center right there by the house, and there's a cell phone repair guy. And I just told him, hey, dude, like, my phone doesn't want to charge. Is there something? He goes, hey, let me get it real quick. Rome, he walked behind this wall. It took him about 2 minutes, came back, and he says, here. They showed me that it charged and everything, and he goes, if it ever happens again, just come back by. I go, how much I owe you? He goes, you don't owe me nothing, dude. And I was like, oh, man, so he saved me from having to buy, you know how many phones I bought, Rome?
0: That's awfully nice.
1: Another one.
0: That's awfully nice.
1: Yeah, so I hooked them up with a few things, and as soon as the watermelons are ready, Rome, I'm going to scroll by and hook them up too. You know, because, you know, I appreciate that. You know what I mean? It's not very many people in this world anymore that want to do something just to do it from their heart. Everybody wants to book you.
0: Yeah, everybody wants something, or they want to post it on YouTube or social media to show how nice they are. You're absolutely right about that.
1: Yeah, those right people just that. Do it from their heart and walk away. They have to have some kind of show how what they did to get credit.
0: Yeah, a bunch of clowns. Yeah, you're right. All right, Ruben. Later, brother.
1: All right, well,
0: yeah. I mean, that's how pathetic you are as a society, to be honest with you. I mean, you guys, you want credit for helping somebody.

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0: street about 25 feet, went to this coffee place, sit down and ordered. And next, you know, he comes in there and he told the lady, that guy right there, he goes, whatever he wants, I'm paying for it.
1: Oh, and that was
0: nice.
1: I'll
0: bless you, like you blessed me. And I was like, oh, definitely, sir. Thank you. Yeah. I mean, it happens all the time, man. You show that good faith, brother. A lot of people, you know.
1: Well, I'm going to tell you guys a story. I'm going to tell you guys something crazy. So last month, I was driving down the street, and there was a truck for sale. And I was thinking, you know what, that's a pretty good-looking truck. Let me call this guy and see how much he wants for it. And the guy goes, he calls me back, and he goes, he tells me what he wants for it. He goes, well, come by and check it out. He goes, me and the wife were just borrowing, and he was an older guy, probably in his late 60s, maybe early 70s. And he's an older guy, and he goes, me and the wife were just barbecuing in the back. He goes, just come on back. We'll have some burgers. You check out the truck. We'll have some burgers. I said, this guy was, you don't run into people like that anymore at all. You just don't run into people like that.
0: No, you don't, man.
1: That was funny. All right, Rob.
0: So they treated you. they
1: did.
0: To fish you in, huh?
1: They did. I couldn't afford the truck, but yeah, it was good. All right, Rob. But you don't run into people like that anymore, right? I was just, the guy calls me back. He goes, well, me and the wife are barbecuing. Just come by, look at the truck. We'll take it for a spin. You can have a burger, hang out for a minute. We're just in the backyard. It was a beautiful day, so I did. I mean, the truck was a little more than I could afford, but he ended up selling it probably the next day or 2 hours later after I left. He didn't have it very long. It was one of those, you know, sometimes for those of you that don't know, there are cars out there that'll go immediately. People want them. 84254-7-7, but just a stranger being nice, man. Stranger. Actually, Bakersfield has got a lot of nice people in it. A lot of nice people. Throw me outside in the 4.1.
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did you, boy, when the rhythm of the valley, it's Romeo. All right, so I helped somebody out yesterday, just jumped their car, jumped their battery was dead, so I had some jumper cables in my truck, so I helped them out. But when's the last time you helped a stranger? Or was nice? When's the last time a stranger has done something nice or helped, or maybe you're that person? You'd be surprised how many nice people there still are in this world. You just ain't met them yet. Already 4254-77. Good morning, Rome. During Christmas, on a different radio station, they do Cares for Kids, where you adopt a family and buy gifts for less fortunate. I adopted one, and I didn't tell anybody. I did it. I didn't do it for the praise. I did it because it makes me feel good and help people. Well, that's good. You should do that. I mean, that's a great... everybody, I mean, that's one of the other things. Everybody wants some sort of praise for what they did. Maybe if you were just a good person and can look yourself in the mirror at the middle of the night and know you did it, you've done right by everybody, you wouldn't need some redemption on social media. That's the stupidity of you people who think that. You think you do it for the right reasons, and then you put it on social media, and you're just a moron. It's really all you are, because you're doing it for yourself at that point, not for helping somebody else out. RD 4254-77. So, what happened? When's the last time you just did something nice for somebody, you know? Or somebody's done something nice for you, you helped somebody out. I mean, RD 4254-77.

0: gossip.
1: Yeah.
0: 411.
2: Yeah. And all the latest tabloid bullshit.
3: Let's go.
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2: Right now.
5: Wednesday, June 24th, 2026. Looks like Whitney Houston's estate is mad at Oprah Winfrey, claiming the late singer showed up to her talk show high on drugs, and they say what happened that day was actually Oprah's fault. Pat Houston, who runs the estate, says the statement made by Oprah Winfrey is not true. Whitney absolutely fell off the stage, but it was during a sound check, and it was due to the darkness of the area, and she wasn't familiar with the stage. She was absolutely not high. I guess Whitney Houston came out and said Oprah Winfrey said Whitney Houston fell off a stage because she was on drugs. Nicki Minaj and her former fan, who sued the rapper for labeling him a stalker, have reached a compromise in the $10 million lawsuit against her, according to Legal Docs. Tamir Peak has agreed to drop his defamation and emotional distress lawsuit, where he claimed Nicki falsely smeared him online. Nicki allegedly described him as one sandwich short of a picnic. The

0: case has dragged on for over a year due to Nikki having issues finding a lawyer, but apparently they've come to some sort of agreement. Real Housewives of Beverly Hills newbie Natalie Fuller and her estranged husband, television producer Simon Fuller, are unloading their real estate in France amid their ongoing divorce. Let's see. Natalie and Simon, who reportedly have an estate net, an estimated net worth of around $600 million, have agreed to list two homes they own near the French Riviera. Mackenzie Shirilla isn't getting her day in court because her latest appeal was denied. I guess Mackenzie's appeal was not accepted for a review. The papers say the judge dissented and the court declined to accept jurisdiction over the case. Basically, they declined to hear the case and it was dismissed. You got brilliant minds. It's about the only thing new on television tonight.
1: Pay attention to what happens next. It all happens very fast.
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0: 4.1, the Rhythm of the Valleys. Romeo, it's 8:24 right now, live from the Just Weekend Studios. Good morning, Tom. What's going on?
1: What's up, Rome? Seahawk Lou, man.
0: What up, Lou?
1: Hey, so I did a nice thing yesterday.
0: Okay.
1: It was a hot day, man, and I was walking over to the vending machine to buy a cold water for a dollar, right?
0: Wait, what?
1: It was a hot day, and I was walking over to the vending machine to buy a cold water.

0: $1.
1: Okay.
0: And before I got to the vending machine, this little kid ran past me and beat me to it. And he pulled out a bunch of change, like quarters and dimes.
1: Okay.
0: And he was trying to get a Gatorade for $2.
1: Okay.
0: I guess he only had $1, and he didn't know what to do. And I looked at my wallet, man. I only had $1 cash, and I gave it to the kid so he could get a Gatorade. And I suffered.
1: And you suffered? You didn't get your water?
0: I didn't get my water for $1, Rome. That's got to be one of the nicest things done in Bakersfield yesterday.
1: Way to sacrifice. All right. Look at how nice Seahawk Lou is, huh? 84254-77. When's the last time you did something nice for a stranger? Or maybe somebody sent something nice to you or for you. Drum Wheel, it's 84.1.

104.1 The Rhythm of the Valleys, Romeo. So we're talking about doing nice things for strangers or somebody doing something nice for you, helping you out just out of the kindness of their heart. Hey, Rome, I work out in the oil fields and finished working a 12-hour day and was headed home back to Bakersfield on Taft Highway. I see an older man and a woman on the side of the road with a flat tire. Made a U-turn, came back to see if they needed any help. Come to find out, their car did not have a floor jack, but I happened to have one. Went ahead and changed the tire for them. The older man wanted to pay me, but I told him, no, just pay it forward. Well, I mean, what does that come to? But that's what life's come to, right? That's awfully nice of you to do that for somebody. Because the world's come to, well, if I'm going to help you, you got to help me, or I got to put it on social media, get some likes so I can get paid. Yeah, nobody. But the bad part about it is what you see in the world is not the real world. I know so many nice people in Bakersfield that will do things for people just out of kindness. There are so many.

many people here that I know that will help you out just because they're like that, you know. And it's funny because Ruben and Raider Rob always argue with each other. Even Raider Dave, these cats will all argue on the radio with each other. But man, the things they'll do for people just because they're good guys. Yeah, they're all going to get mad at me for saying that. But just I've seen it happen with all of them, you know, but they'll all fight with each other all day long on the radio. they just don't like each other. Throw me outside 94.1.

0: smile when I'll freak you freaking like no one has ever made you feel, yeah.
1: Out of 4.1, the Rhythm of the Valley is Romeo. Hey, Rome, what about stranger danger? I'm not asking kids to walk up to strangers. I'm talking about as adults, somebody helped you out that you don't know. What's the nicest thing a stranger has done for you? Yeah, huh? What's going on?
2: What's up, Rome?
1: What up, man?
2: Hey, so yesterday I was at 7-Eleven, and for some reason my card didn't want to go through. I tried a couple cards, and their machine wasn't working, right? So I had to leave a couple breakfast tacos and a soda. Anyway, on my way out, some dude's like, hey, I'll pay for you. And I was like, are you sure? He's like, yeah. Some big heavyset dude. His name was Leo. So, Leo, if you're listening, thank you. Anyway, yeah, he paid for me, asked me what I did. And I'm a school bus driver. We're dropping food off to special needs kids. So, he told me all my in my uniform. So, he said, Christmas came early.
1: That's just karma right there.
2: Yeah.
1: Hey, was Leo Mexican? Because I know.

0: big dude named Leo. Did he look like he could be a bouncer at a club?
1: Yeah.
0: All right.
1: Yeah, well, that's nice. Sticker on the back of his SUV. So hey, there you go.
0: You know what's funny is I'll pay for somebody's stuff in front of me just so they'll hurry up. Because they're taking too long.
1: Just put it on my tab so we can hurry up.
0: Exactly. Get out of it because they'll be fumbling. And for a cup of coffee, I'll be like, I got it, bro. Just move out of my way. I got to be somewhere.
1: Get out of here, yeah.
0: All right, man. Thanks for calling.
1: Yeah, no problem. Well,
0: that's what I'm saying. Do strangers still do nice things for other people? I guess they do. All right, 842-54-77. Like I said, what's the nicest thing a stranger's ever done for you? Or maybe you've done it. 94.1.
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2: 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At Just Swing It. Swing like a boss. Eat like a king. 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

0: On 94.1, the rhythm of the valley is Romeo. Do people still help out other people when they don't know them? Strangers helping strangers. What's the nicest thing anyone's done for you? Good morning, Al. What's up?
1: What's up, Romeo Hunt, 94.1? This is Marco.
0: What's going on?
1: I heard the radio for like a nine strangers do for you guys.
0: Yeah, what's up?
1: Nine stranger for me, they bought me I lost a loved one before, then they paid for my cross. And for Thanksgiving, I help a homeless man for Thanksgiving, and I give him a plate for food, and like, he was homeless, and he was like, asking for food, like, I gave to him, like homeless food for him, like, for Thanksgiving.
0: You gave him food, you didn't give him homeless food, you gave him food, because he was homeless, okay.
1: Yeah.
0: All right, well, thanks for calling, appreciate it.
1: Thank you, Romeo.
0: See, it's nice to see that people are still doing stuff for people they don't know. Good morning, Hal. What's going on?
2: Hey, Romeo.
0: Hey, what's up?
2: I have something that a stranger did for me that I thought was incredibly nice.
0: Hold on. First of all, you're probably a hot chick, so guys do stuff for you all the time.
2: No, this was, I was on my way to Bakersfield, and I don't know it very well. And my daughter had a doctor's appointment at a hospital, and I got to what I thought was, like, the nearest area. And I rolled down my window, and a couple next to me in the at the stoplight, I said, "Hey, do you guys know where this hospital's at? A big favor and guide me there." And they said, "Yeah, no problem." So they got in front of me, and they took me 5 or 6 miles, and I ended up getting to her appointment on time, and I was incredibly grateful.
0: Wow.
2: I

0: didn't know them, and they were super sweet to help me out.
1: That is nice, because sometimes people's time, people are more stingy with their time than they are with money or, you know, things like that. That actually is extremely nice.
0: Yeah, and I was so grateful. I was like, man, I wish I would have gotten their names or something, but...
1: Yeah. All right, well, thanks for calling. Appreciate it.
0: Yeah, thanks.
1: All right, 842-547-7. Yeah, so what's the nicest thing a stranger's ever done for you? And I know that the couple leading her to the hospital seems a little silly, but a lot of people are very stingy with their time, man. They won't even give you good directions. They won't even take the time to give you directions, let alone drive you there. Throw me outside of the 4.1.

0: At 94.1, the Rhythm of the Valleys. Romeo, what's going on?
1: What's up, Romeo? Morning.
2: What up, brother?
1: I had a story. When I was smaller, my brother was working at school, and we went to a liquor store. And I wanted something like a Gatorade. I don't know what I wanted. I think I wanted a Gatorade. And he said, no, he doesn't be stingy. And there was a person behind us. He was hearing the whole conversation. Like, I really wanted a Gatorade. It was hot and everything. So my brother was, he said no. So I went to the car, waited in the car. And when the other guy came out, the one that was behind us, he's the one that bought me my Gatorade. So like, he looked at my brother, you know, like, he's like, he didn't say nothing, but like, by his look, you know, like, well, you're gonna be stingy, you know, he just wants the Gatorade. But like,
2: that's funny.
1: He just walked off, and I'm all like, oh, damn, that was like the nicest thing.
0: Yeah.
1: That was a long time ago, though. Like, yeah. I was a kid and everything.
0: So. I don't know if people still do nice things for everybody anymore just out of the kindness of their heart, but I think they do. I think they do.
1: Yeah, I think they do. I do sometimes. Yeah. You know, when I see a homeless person, I'm like, you know what? I don't want to give them cash, but like, I'll buy you something. And sometimes they're being stingy. They're like, no, just give me the cash and I'll buy myself something.
0: Speaking of homeless, I was walking out of the gas station the other day. And about three of us, must have been about 3:30 in the morning right over here, and the homeless guy asked me if I had change for $100.
1: Like, what?
0: I said, no, I don't.
1: Okay.
0: I had to ask him to borrow money. All right, man.
1: All right, have a good one.
0: All right, 4254-7-7. The problem is this. When it comes to people doing nice things, just because they're nice people, is... nice people don't want credit for it. Nice people don't put it on social media so you can see how nice they are. Only insecure losers do that, you know? And that's just why, So that's why you don't think there's as many nice people in this world as there are. And there really are. There's a lot of great people in Bakersfield that you never know how nice they are. All right, because they're not filming it. RD 4254-7-7. I would say the guy reminded me of a story about 10 years ago. I was in, it was around Christmas time, about 10 years ago, I was at a, no, it had to be longer than that. When's the last time Toys R Us existed? It was at a Toys R Us, so it must have been longer than 10 years ago. You know, you get gift cards. This little girl had a $20 gift card, and I'm standing in Toys R Us, and the little girl grabs this doll, and it was like a Barbie or something, $19.99. Little girl's got a $20 gift card. Mom tells her, well, no, you don't have enough tax. You got to have enough for tax. It's going to be more than $20. You got to get something else. And I thought to myself, you know what? So I was just standing there. I said, here's $5. I gave the girl $5 so she'd have enough to, and the mom lost her mind, was so upset. No, she needs to learn. I'm like, she's 8. She needs to learn about $4 or $3 or whatever tax is on 1999, however long ago. And I never had that conversation with you guys. If it was right or wrong to do that. But screw that, Mom. Be a better parent. Romeo, it's out of the 4.1. Alexa, Alexa.
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0: At 94.1, the rhythm of the valley, it's Romeo. We were talking about doing nice things for people this morning. And one of the things I did a few years ago, when Toys R Us was open, a little girl, she couldn't have been more than 7 or 8. She had a little $20 gift card she got for Christmas, right? And her mom was telling her, well, you can't buy that Barbie doll because that Barbie doll is $19.99 and there's going to be tax. So I gave her $5. And the mom got pissed at me for doing that. I thought, why are you being a jackass? She's just a little girl trying to spend her gift card. I mean, you can't cover the $3 for the tax because you're her mom? And then you're going to get mad at me for trying to be nice?
1: Yeah.
0: Good morning, what's going on?
2: Romeo, so you talking about the lady, you spotted the little, not spotted, but you gave the little girl her the five, you know, the extra tax dollars.
0: Yeah.
2: Okay, so I think it's, you're right, and also the mom's right. I mean, the little girl needs to learn that there is,
0: slow down, mom, not at 8.
2: Yes, but I also agree that you're in the right too, because you need to know there is kind people that, you know, out there. So I think it's important because, you know, money doesn't grow on trees. They need to know those things too.
0: Yeah, but not at 8 years old. The little girl couldn't have been more than 7 or 8. What's that?
2: I taught my kids about tax dollars. Like, I mean, they need to know. Like,
0: at seven and eight?
2: Yeah.
0: Oh, my God. You're a terrible mother. What is wrong with you? You're an awful mother. You probably had them talking politics and war, too. What is wrong with you? Kids need to be kids until about 17, 16, 17. They need to be kids and be oblivious to a bunch of nonsense in the world. And taxes is one of them.
2: Yeah, I think that's a touchy subject, but maybe. I don't know.
0: All right.
2: I just want to teach my kids that nothing's free.
0: Well, not at 7. At 7,
2: I mean, not at all.
0: At 7,
2: I mean,
0: everything's free.
2: Yeah, I mean, if you're buying a toy, like... Yes. I mean, food, we don't want to put pressure on them for the basic necessities.
0: Yeah, you're a bad mom. All right, get out of here. Later. Bye. Yeah, no, she sounds like a good mom. I'm just kidding with you. But until about...

a kid should be a kid and not worry about anything until about maybe 14, 15. Yeah, that's maybe when you should start teaching them about that life isn't free, but you don't do it at 7 or 8. Tell me outside.

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So years ago, there was a little girl at a Toys R Us, and I was, she had a $20 gift card, right, for her toy. She wanted to buy a doll. It was like $19.99. The mom was, no, you can't buy that. You don't have enough money for the tax. So I was just standing there, handed the girl $5. The mom got mad. I was just trying to be nice.

0: I'll give her the rest of the money. I'll let him.
1: Wait, but how old is your daughter?
0: She's 11. She'll be 12.
1: You're raising a straight hustler, boy. Woo!
0: She is a hustler. She's like, I'm going to make sure my uncles never have kids so they can give me all their money.
1: Damn! You got a little gold digger in the mist, huh? Dang.
0: Oh, yeah. Just like her mama.
2: Get out of bed with Romeo

0: 94.1 The Rhythm Valley's Romeo. What time is it? Oh, it's 9 o'clock already. It's 9:10. Good morning, Hot. What's going on?
1: Hey, what's up, Romeo?
0: What up?
1: Hey, I don't know if this counts, but what do you call it? I had stopped at a gas station, and I went inside to go get some stuff. And when I was walking in, I seen this guy, man, this homeless guy. He was acting like all like whacked out and everything. So I went inside, and when I was coming out, all of a sudden, this homeless guy walks up to me and starts acting all crazy, like wanting to get into a fight with me and everything. And, I don't know. And all of a sudden, these two guys, big old guys, come out of the store. And they're like, hey, man, go ahead, homie. We got you.
0: No!
1: Yeah, and then I'm like, all right, man. Well, thanks. And for me, I consider that. Somebody, and I didn't even know these guys. These are big guys.
0: That's funny, man. That's pretty funny. That's pretty good. That was nice. That was nice of the guys to not let you get beat up by

0: a homeless guy.
1: Yeah, this guy looked like he was whacked out of his mind and everything.
0: Oh, that's awesome, man. Thanks for calling.
1: All right, man.
0: All righty, 4254-7-7. What was I going to tell you about? I was thinking about a gas station story. Now I just lost my train of thought. Rome, I was at the Shell station on Stockdale and bought a homeless guy some snacks. You know what? When he left, the cashier tells me he just got out of prison for trying to kill his own mom. Oh my God. I got to tell you a funny thing. Another story. You guys can tell me if I'm wrong or not. I was at the gas station right here grabbing a cup of coffee the other day. This could have been last week, it could have been last month, but the other day. They sell the chicken strips, right? So I said, let me get a couple of chicken strips. I was hungry, right? So as I was leaving, another guy was walking in with the homeless guy who was standing in the front. And the guy was being real nice. He goes, man, you want a cup of coffee? Get something to drink, you know, some water, whatever, right? And as I was walking by, I just handed the homeless guy my food. I said, here's some food to go along with it. And I walked out. And then as I got in the car coming back to the station, I was thinking, did I just steal that guy's niceness? Because he had already offered the homeless guy, drinks. It didn't even occur to me. I just thought, well, he's giving the guy drinks. Let me give him my food. I really didn't need the food. It was probably worked out better for me. But I mean, I just thought that. I thought, did I just steal that guy's thunder by handing the homeless guy? I mean, maybe I did. Romeo, Tide 4.1.

One, the rhythm of the valley. It's Romeo. Hey, good morning, Rome. I had a sweet experience at the grocery store. An elderly woman shopping with her caregiver didn't have enough money for all her fruits and vegetables she wanted, so she had to leave some behind. While she was bagging her groceries, I asked the cashier to add those items to my purchase. She was so grateful, and I told her no thanks. I told her no thanks were needed. Just enjoy them. See? Yeah. Yeah, that was nice of you. Hey, Romeo, why the woman always got to try to defend each other? You was right to give that too young. You was right. They're too young to learn about taxes. They didn't defend the lady with the bikini swimsuit from the out day. Oh, yeah, from the other day. They defend each other, but at the same time, hate on each other. Only in America laugh. Well, that's just women in general. Women are going to, you know, that's just women in general. I know I was right. I know exactly I'm right. A kid does not need to really to learn about the real world until about 14. Maybe 13, 14. Once they get into high school, you can start teaching. And I would even say about 15, 16. That's when you start teaching about taxes and what life is really about. Kids do not need to talk politics because they're too stupid to understand. Hell, 99% of you idiots shouldn't be talking politics because you're too uneducated to understand what's going on. They shouldn't be talking about, they shouldn't be learning about taxes and things that, you know, moms and dads are supposed to take care of in the real world, okay? So that's just, and I know I'm right about that, but I appreciate you backing me up on that one. It's Romeo, it's Hot 94.1.

0: How did the boy won the rhythm of the valleys, Romeo? Hey, good morning, Rome. Nah, Brian, you should have drop kicked the mom. What's wrong with these people trying to teach their child about finances? A lot of people shouldn't have kids. Kids' responsibility should be do good in school and have fun. What else are they trying to teach your kids about? The stock market, global politics, shaking my head. You're right, you ain't lying, especially at 7 or 8. I mean, you can start teaching your kids some of that stuff in their teen years, but not, should they under 10? Nah, man, they don't need to worry about that stuff. Hey, Rome, one morning I was going to pump some gas at AMPM on Wheat Patch, and as I was about to pay at the pump, I seen the screen said select fuel. So I pumped and I got me a full tank. Thanks to whoever did that, was a blessing.
1: Wow.
0: It is nice when something like that happens, huh?
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Hot 94.1, the Rhythm of the Valley, it's Romeo. Now, I tell you guys about the podcast, right? What we do is every day after the show, I take out all the music, I take out the commercials. You can check out everything we talked about. I'm going to do something a little different starting now. I'm going to give you an after the show. Some of the things that we missed out on in the podcast, some of the things that we didn't get to during the show, you're going to have to go check out the podcast, Romeo's After the Show, to see what we talked about or what I talked about. Some of the things that I missed, what's going on in the news, what's going on in Bakersfield, and just things that I got to say. So you're not going to get that on the radio. You can only get that on the podcast. So you get what you missed on the show, and then you'll get a little extra. Now go find out where I get podcasts, where you get them, iTunes, Spreaker, I mean YouTube. I got a YouTube channel. It's all Romeo and Friends. That's how you look it up, Romeo and Friends. It's the podcast. Like I said, you're going to get the show, and you're going to get a little extra, okay? So make sure you go check it out. You'll see it under, I don't know, just things I got to say. Romeo's After the Show. After the lights are turned off, the mic is off, the radio station is off, I'm out the studio, I'm in my own studio doing it for you. All right, so check it out, Romeo and Friends, it's the podcast. You can get it anywhere that you get podcasts, and obviously check out the YouTube channel. I'm going to do some stuff there as well, maybe some video, you know? Maybe I'll start doing some video for you. It's Romeo, it's Hot 94.1.

The Rhythm of the Valley, it's Romeo. It's been a long time since we talked about our neighbors. A lot of you may have moved since we last talked about it, but we got to talk about your neighbors, man. We got to talk about your cool neighbors. I've been having a lot of conversations over the last couple of weeks with people about their neighbors. You never know who your neighbors are. You never know what they do. Everybody has the neighbors that they give you the impression of who they are and what they do, but they might be doing some kinky stuff you didn't know about. They might be doing some shady stuff, or they might be way cooler than you even know. What kind of neighbors you got? Cool neighbors, you got crazy neighbors, you got weird neighbors, you got kinky neighbors. What do you got? Oh, I got some stories. Time to do 4.1.

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11: 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At Just Swing It. 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Eat like a king. 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
5: For Wednesday, June 24th, 2026, looks like Taylor Swift has touched down on stage at the Titan University performing at the NFL event. Co-founded by no other than her soon-to-be husband, Travis Kelce. The Nashville legend graced the stage Tuesday night with yet another Taylor spectacle where she performed her hits Shake It Off and Love Story. Close out the show to close out the show for the Tight Ends and Friends concert. So there's a video floating around if you guys want to see that. Bonnie Raitt's legal troubles with Jesse James aren't staying in the garage. Prosecutors have officially moved forward with criminal charges in the domestic violence case. According to legal docs, Bonnie, whose real name is Elaine Antoinette James, has been formally charged in Texas with assault, bodily injury, family violence, a misdemeanor offense that carries a maximum punishment of up to 1 year in jail if she's convicted. Takeoff's parents, the late Migos rapper, they're fighting over how and where to divvy up the settlement money from a wrongful death suit over the late Migos member's murder. With his mom arguing his dad was barely present in their son's life, so apparently he doesn't deserve anything. I guess the bitter back and forth between Takeoff's mom and Takeoff's dad, the war involves a settlement money from a wrongful death lawsuit brought by Takeoff's mom in Texas. This isn't something you see every day. Madonna, Charlie XCX, and Connor Story hanging out together in a cloud of cigarette smoke during Paris Fashion Week. That's exactly what a video shows that's floating around on social media while all three are posing for paparazzi pictures.
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Good, amazing, happy hump day. I'm Jay Reid jumping up in here, and I'm not going to let good old Mother Nature stop me from doing good in the hood today with the Apple Core Project. Yep, we back at it once again with another free food distribution. So coming up, I'm going to let you know how you can get help. If you need help, get

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4: 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At Just Swing It. 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
3: 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But if you're not that kind of person, salute.
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6: 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They love their children. 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
4: 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Me is a disease. The more you self-obsess, the less happy you're going to be. I guarantee you that.

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0: All right, let's hook you up right now with some free lunch for you and a friend. Two Salty's Barbecue, two locations in town. Remember when there's just one? And then Guy Fieri came through with his hair. Boom! Salty's got two, man. But that grub right there is amazing. You can get free lunch from them. Then go check out a great movie. You know, there's a lot of them right now at Reading Cinemas with IMAX plus Titan Lux. In order to win this, though, you got to know this Salty movie clip. You got to know where it's coming from because we're giving out Salties. And all week long, I'm doing these Salty clips. And if you didn't know, being salty means being irritated, angry, or resentful, especially as a result from losing or being slighted. Damn! Are you salty? I hope not, but let's see if you know this clip right here.
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2: Is that Iron Man 3?
1: All right, all right. You know your Marvel movies, man. Congratulations. You got that free lunch to Salty's Barbecue and those IMAX movie tickets to Reading Cinemas. Hold up. Yep, he knew it. Iron Man 3 was the...

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0: Top 94.1, Thriller Mother Valley, Jay Reid. If you know the first song that Outkast ever came out with, you know the name of that song? Then you should be staying right here all the way till 5 o'clock, because you never know. 24KG might put Player's Ball inside the mix. Yes, Way Back Wednesday Traffic Jam. 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

Live from the Just Wing It Studios, I am Jay Reed, and this is not Doja Cat. But if I were to have been playing Doja Cat right now, followed by another song from Doja Cat, which you should be doing, even though I'm not doing that. But when you hear two songs from Doja back to back, call us up. 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
6: Really?
5: 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Self-obsession is the root of all unhappiness.
6: The happiest people in life when people are at their best is because they love something more than they love themselves. 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
12: 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At Just Swing It, swing like a boss. 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
0: Yeah, and did you know that the average person spends about 3 hours a day engaging in unnecessary activities? Yeah, I believe that. And I thank you for spending at least 1 minute of those 3 hours listening to me, Jay Reed, and your daily numbers. Yeah.

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4: 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Why you want to go hang out in the garage? Because maybe he wants to relax. For some people, sitting in the garage is relaxing. And she mad about it.
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Thriller Mother Valley, Jay Reid. Time for me to bounce, rock, roller skate on out, but my day is not done. Nah, this is always my favorite day of the month because I get to get out in the streets and give back to the city with the Applecore Project. Free food distribution is going down 3 to 5 o'clock. 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It's real, man. 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Gas prices ain't gone down anytime recently. Grocery prices still up there, right? So if you need that help, just know that we're trying our best to help you guys out today. 3 to 5 o'clock with the Applecore Project, 616 Grace Street. That's G-R-A-C-E. All right, so I hope to see you out there. If you need it, you know I got you. And if you want to volunteer, come through. Don't let this hot-ass weather stop you from giving back, all right?

It's time to go. Hey, it's time to go. Go. Hey, go. It's time to go. Hey.

0: It's time to go. 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Hey, hey, it's time to go. 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It's time to go. Hey. Hey.
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1: 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Now, back to the music. Powered by Just Swing It. At Just Swing It. Swing like a boss. Eat like a king. Drink like you drained it.
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0: We're doing hot, hot, hot Doja tickets right now. Who's this?
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0: Emily.
1: Yes. Am I the winner?
0: You're caller 29.
1: Yes.
0: It is Doja Cat Live in LA, October 22nd. Have a great time out there, okay?
1: I will.
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